Well, this car is automatic. 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It's hydromatic. 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

0: 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Now here come the judge. Here come the judge.
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0: Frans, natuurlijk hoort dat bij maatwerk in de muziek. Gimagdal, Sarah Primavera. 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Oh, dat doe ik straks.
1: This is going to be the saddest day of my life. I called you here today for a bit of bad news. I won't be able to see you anymore because of my obligations and the ties that you have. We've been meeting here every day, and since this is our last day together, I want to hold you just one more time. When you turn and walk away,

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1: Yesterday.
2: 1969.

0: is Taylor Swift, and I knew it, I knew you.
1: Yeah, I knew you. All right.
0: Now we're going to go to Ella Langley and be her.

The Evergreen following, the Capos with Man in a Suitcase. And boy, do we love Dave Forward. Oh, yeah, we do. And here comes the Global Burn Theory with Knock Me Out.

Dua Lipa with Physical. So are you ready for Justin Bieber and Rose? Here they come with Love Is Gone.

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something about a woman. Watch those women out there. They're gonna catch you. That's right. Here comes Benson Boone and Sorry I'm Here for Someone Else.

let's move on, y'all. We're gonna go to Megan Maroney with Wish I Didn't.

Hey, y'all, thank you for being on this show for the past 2 hours and keeping me company. Remember, this show is copyrighted by Creative and Dreams Music Network, LLC. Until next week, I say bye-bye and ciao-ciao, and here is Allegra Lucini from Rome, Italy with I Don't Care.

his drinking, lusting, and his hunger for power became known to more and more people, the demands to do something about this